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1: 10-4, I got 523. Excuse me, 521. Headed to that location. There is no patient here at 406 Bienville. We'll keep you updated.
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1: Hello, Theodore Informer. Thank you for having her.
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0: 21. Yeah, Fellini units headed to the inn and showed me back in service. This was for a lady who cut her finger and her elderly mother panicked, ran out and called 911. Patient refused any contact whatsoever.
1: Copy, also EMS was not needed.
0: Therefore, they are not needed at the inn.
1: In service, 1930.
0: Okay, for a while.

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0: Chickasaw Fire, Brush Fire, at 174 Thompson Boulevard, between Tacoma Street and Iroquois Street. Chickasaw Fire, Brush Fire, at 174 Thompson Boulevard, between Tacoma Street and Iroquois Street. Timeout, 1924.
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0: Engine 22, brush fire, at the estate at Lafayette Square, at 900 Elmhauer Boulevard, between Carlisle Way and Professional Parkway. Engine 22, brush fire, at the estate at Lafayette Square, at 900 Downtowner Boulevard, between Carlisle Way and Professional Parkway. Timeout, 1925 hours.
1: Engine 19, starts.
2: 69, trash fire, at 2103 Whistler Street, between Snyder Drive. Engine 69, trash fire, at 2103 Whistler Street, between Snyder Drive. Timeout, 1926.
1: That's affirmative.
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0: 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Do you have anything further on patrol?
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0: 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Show us on scene. Just stand by.
2: 69, I talked to the owner. If y'all would, just check around that building. 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
1: 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Is a unit still on scene available?
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2: 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Unknown further.
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4: 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Seven Hills Fire, Caesar, at 1285 Redland Street, between Airport Boulevard and East Piedmont Avenue. 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
0: 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The occupant has been advised. The trespassing not to light any fires inside the structure. And you show 69 and car 61 back in service.
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0: call. I'm in the 22. We had a burning bush. 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

Oak Grove Fire, 1 fallen, at 11594 Jumjula Highlands Road East, between Jumjula Highlands Road West and Jumjula Highlands Road North. Oak Grove Fire, 1 fallen, at 11594 Jumjula Highlands Road East, between Jumjula Highlands Road West and Jumjula Highlands Road North. Timeout, 1950.

George Hellfire, one fallen, at 115-94 Jumshula Highlands Road East, between Jumshula Highlands Road West and Jumshula Highlands Road North. George Hellfire, one fallen, at 115-94 Jumshula Highlands Road East, between Jumshula Highlands Road West and Jumshula Highlands Road North. Timeout, 1952.

0: Engine 69, brush fire, at 821 Criterion Street, between Baybridge Road and Petty Way. Engine 69, brush fire, at 821 Criterion Street, between Baybridge Road and Petty Way. Timeout, 1953.
1: Car on, and 69, short and right.
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Engine 3, Syncope, at Dawson Street and South Franklin Street. Engine 3, Syncope, at Dawson Street and South Franklin Street. Timeout, 1958 hours.

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0: 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At 1105 Bay Avenue. Between Bayview Street and Racetrack Lane. Rescue 8. Engine 9. Nature unknown. At 1105 Bay Avenue. Between Bayview Street and Racetrack Lane. 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
1: 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Folks through the residence got embers coming from a tree. We'll be investigating.
2: 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We'll be investigating.

0: Turnerville Fire, cardiac arrest, at 3171 Bixby Road, between McDougal Road. Turnerville Fire, cardiac arrest, at 3171 Bixby Road, between McDougal Road. Timeout 20-03.
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1: Rescue 12, drunk 4, cardiac problem, at 351 Conti Street, Unit 1104, between South Claiborne Street and South Franklin Street. Rescue 12, truck 4, cardiac problem, at 351 Conti Street, Unit 1104, between South Claiborne Street and South Franklin Street. Timeout 20:04 hours.

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F-1202, Cottrell Street. Between Ross Street and Fatham Street. 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F-1202, Cottrell Street. Between Ross Street and Fatham Street. Timeout 20.09 hours.

0: Restroom 3, Cedar, at 88 Shell Street, between Stanley Way and Weatherby Street South. Restroom 3, Cedar, at 88 Shell Street, between Stanley Way and Weatherby Street South. Timeout, 2010.
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0: 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We just got on scene and one of the workers came out and stated that the patient went to Saraland ER POV, so there's no patient here. You can show Rescue 3 back in service.
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0: Carlo Aprilio, Command 1's on scene. 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There's four different lots, Victor.
1: Aprilio, copy on scene. He was talking about the neighbor.

0: Citronelle Fire, Cedar, at 16025 R.E. Carter Road, between Old Highway 45. Citronelle Fire, Cedar, at 16025 Barney Carter Road, between Old Highway 45. Timeout, 2018.
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Citronelle Fire, McPherson, at 7760 West Poisonous Highway, between School Street and Road Street. Citronelle Fire, McPherson, at 7760 West Poisonous Highway, between School Street and Road Street. Timeout, 2022.

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Trust 4, Dickerson, at 510 South Royal Street, between Charleston Street and Elmira Street. Truck 4, Dickerson, at 510 South Royal Street, between Charleston Street and Elmira Street. Timeout 20, 36 hours.

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House is either fire, brush fire, at 20355 Mateo Road, between Richard Weaver Road and Clarence Bird Road. House is either fire, brush fire, at 20355 Mateo Road.

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0: Be advised, the caller called back and said that the fire has been contained. Would you like to continue?
1: Yeah, that's affirmative. We will check it out just to make sure.
0: Copy.
2: Dawson Island Fire, Environmental Exposure, at 1509 Denville Boulevard, between Pelican Street and Penalver Street. Dawson Island Fire, Environmental Exposure, at 1509 Denville Boulevard, between Pelican Street and Penalver Street. 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

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Engine 14, Brushfire, at 1906 Muggy Avenue, between Carlton Avenue and Donald Street. Timeout 2100 hours.

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2: Saraland Boulevard South, between Saraland Boulevard North and Anderson Road. Engine 1, Brush Fire, at Holly's Pawn Shop. At 11, Saraland Boulevard South, between Saraland Boulevard North and Anderson Road. Timeout 21:02.
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Engine 22, brush fire, at 900 Downtowner Boulevard, between Carlisle Way and Professional Parkway. 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

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At 351 Kanai Street. 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Between South Claiborne Street and South Franklin Street. 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Between South Claiborne Street and South Franklin Street. Timeout 21 12 hours.

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0: 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Westbound 3 knots, we've blocked. This speed 3 knots, come in.
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0: Engine 1, brush fire, at Ruby Tuesday, at 1206, Sheldon Beach Road, between Industrial Parkway. Engine 1, brush fire, at Ruby Tuesday, at 1206, Sheldon Beach Road, between Industrial Parkway. Timeout, 21:17.
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2: Team, trash fire at 4951 Government Boulevard, between the Metropolis Road and Nolwood Drive. Timeout 21:18 hours.
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Engine 26. One threatening suicide. At 6964 Airport Boulevard, between Country Lane and Hoey Road South. Engine 26. One threatening suicide. At 6964 Airport Boulevard, between Country Lane and Cody Road South. Timeout 21:19 hours.

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0: 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Engine 12, Rush Fire, at 2911 Edgewood Street, between Emily Avenue and Ogden Avenue. 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Engine 23, Trash Fire, at 3661 Airport Boulevard, between Western America Drive and Montlamar Drive. 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
4: Long fall injury, 19025 South Mobile Street, across the 10th Street, East 8th Street, County 10. Christian, general fire time out, 2125.
5: Citronelle Fire, 1 fallen, at 19025 South Mobile Street, between 10th Street and East State Street. Citronelle Fire, 1 fallen, at 19025 South Mobile Street, between 10th Street and East State Street. Timeout 2125.
0: Citronelle 607 responding.
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0: 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Trash fire. At 6774 PM Brass Boulevard, between Wisteria Lane West. Timeout 21:30.
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2: Engine 22, 6%, aft 745, Westmoreland, rise east, aft Westmoreland, rise south. Engine 22, 6%, aft 745, Westmoreland, rise east, aft Westmoreland, rise south. Timeout 21:31 hours. Engine 11, respond non-emergency 1 assaulted, at 1572 Sugar Pine Court, at Pinebow Avenue. Engine 11, respond non-emergency 1 assaulted, at 1572 Sugar Pine Court, at Pinebow Avenue. Timeout 21:31 hours.

0: fire alarm. It's 23. We had a trash bag that was smoldering outside of the main dumpster. It's been extinguished. You just respect the service.
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1: He's in 22 years, waiting for a 29-year-old male diabetic patient complaining of numbness all over. He's conscious, alert, breathing normal, and nimbus is in route for your transport.

Farrell, I'm showing you too on scene. There's a rolling dumpster that is fully involved at this time. Show us on scene with the camp right over on it.

0: Engine 11, you're responding for an assault. PD advised, scene secure. And this is en route via transport. Truck 5, you're responding for the license commissioner. Caller advised something burning beside the dumpster. The dumpster is possibly on fire as well. And then further, we're getting an additional call.
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Between Dawson Street and Government Street. Timeout 21:37 hours.

0: 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At 12680 Paget Switch Road, between Ahava Lane and Eagle Road, timeout 2138.
1: 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Power 1126, you got an update on that medevac?
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0: 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Trash fire. At 6650 Cottage Hill Road. Between Royal Carriage Drive and Blue Ridge Boulevard. Engine 6. Trash fire. At 6650 Cottage Hill Road. Between Royal Carriage Drive and Blue Ridge Boulevard. Timeout 2140 hours.
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1: Engine 23, trash fire. F 224, Rue Maison, East. Unit N, between Line Avenue and Rue Maison, North. Engine 23, trash fire. F 224, Rue Maison, East. Unit N, between Line Avenue and Rue Maison, North. Timeout 21:46 hours.

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Between Calvin Street and Dawson Street. 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Between

0: 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Rescue 3, Engine 3, Headache, at 9090 Celeste Road, between Woodlands Drive and Janwood Court. Timeout 2150.
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5: Engine 19, outside fire, at 4122 Skyline Drive South. Engine 19, outside fire, at 4122 Skyline Drive South. Timeout, 2152 hours.
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At northbound I-65, between I-10 and Government Boulevard, rescue 24, engine 16, truck 24, heavy rescue 25, district 2 cheese, collision with entrapment. At northbound I-65, between I-10 and Government Boulevard, timeout 21:56 hours.

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5: 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Rescue 23, engine 9, truck 4, overturned vehicle, F, westbound I-10, between Dawson Island Parkway and I-65. Timeout 21:59 hours.

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2: 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It's going to be blocked south of the Gulf of Texas.
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2: HR 25 is going to be opposite plane, that is southbound on 4 South Lane.
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0: 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Truck 24, pull up right on my rear, swing out, close off about two lanes if you can, give us some room to breathe. 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

0: 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It's going to be one in track. 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
1: Engine 16, heavy rescue 25. We're going to be coming southbound on the north outside of the Gulf connected. Can you get on that first lane?
0: You guys are coming down northbound?
1: Copy that. We're getting off the government now. I'm going to go southbound on northbound lane.
0: Yeah, it's pretty much kind of clear. Just take it real easy.
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0: 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At 273 First Court. Unit between North Joachim Street and North Jackson Street. Engine 3. Vehicle fire. At 273 First Court. Unit between North Joachim Street and North Jackson Street. Timeout 22:11 hours.
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0: 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She's conscious, heart breathing normal.
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0: 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Engine 4, brush 1 on scene. Fire's already been extinguished. We're just going to investigate.
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2: Bayou Fire, Syncope, at 11370 Rolly Hillman Road, between 3 Mile Road and Williams Drive. Bayou Fire, Syncope, at 11370 Rolly Hillman Road, between 3 Mile Road and Williams Drive. Timeout, 2217.
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2: Engine 69, brush fire, at West Bosch Street and Wilson Avenue North. Engine 69, brush fire, at West Bosch Street and Wilson Avenue North. Timeout, 2218.
6: File on, you show me one with command, one and route.
1: 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Go ahead. T-33 is going to be complete from the battleship. First T-33 is off duty.
7: 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Second unit, go ahead and catch the flood.
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1: 22-21. Carl Eastridge, District 4 on scene. Should be Dickens here coming out. I'll be out doing a 360.
0: District 4 on scene, 22-21. Theodore.
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5: 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Engine 18, trash fire, at Matthews Park, at 3700 Michael Boulevard, between Montlamar Drive and Marion Beckham Drive. Timeout, 22-23 hours.
6: I did see one male walking southbound on Cuss Fort. I don't know if that was the occupant or not.
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5: 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The driver has left the scene. 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He does not appear to be injured.
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1: Command, go ahead.
0: Confirming, this is Stonegate Condos you're responding to.
1: That's affirmative.
0: Copy that. They're individually owned. There's no maintenance for these this apartment complex anymore.
1: Command, copy. Is there any way to find a homeowner? There was no one home at this address. Is there any way to find a phone number for them?
0: Negative, unless one of the tenants next to them have a home, have a phone number. It was called in by someone on scene.
1: Copy, thank you.
0: Under the bridge, unknown brother.
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0: 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Bayou Fire, breathing difficulties, at 12680 Paget Switch Road, between Ahava Lane and Beagle Road. Timeout, 2229.
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2: 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At Dawes Road and Old Government Street Road. 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
2: 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The same dumpster, show it to the ground.
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3: 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Timeout, 2244.
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4: Mount Vernon fire. Brush fire at 15770 Weaver Road East. Mount Vernon fire. Brush fire at 15770 Weaver Road East. Timeout 2247.
5: Rescue 23, engine 9. One assaulted at 2204 Halls Mill Road between Holcomb Avenue and Pleasant Valley Road. Rescue 23, engine 9. One assaulted at 2204 Halls Mill Road between Holcomb Avenue and Pleasant Valley Road. Timeout 2247 hours.

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0: 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We're going to be on scene waiting for them.
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4: 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Was it supposed to be at Celeste and Salco?
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3: Turnerville Fire, 1 assaulted, at 13145 North Forest Drive West, between Lynn Drive and North Forest Drive East. Turnerville Fire, 1 assaulted, at 13145 North Forest Drive West, between Lynn Drive and North Forest Drive East. Timeout, 2250.
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3: Kelsa Beaver Fire, brush fire, at 15770 Weaver Road East. Kelsa Beaver Fire, brush fire, at 15770 Weaver Road East. Timeout, 2251.
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0: 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Just confirming, are you on scene of Moffett Road?
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0: Carnival, copy the second call on that assault. Has that scene been cleared yet?
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2: Fire alarm. You said women come in 2 on scene. 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

0: 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Rescue, 3, engine, 3, unconscious person, at Metro Jail, at 450 St. Emmanuel Street, between Charleston Street and Savannah Street. Timeout, 23:05 hours. Engine 20, trash fire, at McNally Park, at 4380 Park Road, between Private Road and Alba Beach Road. Engine 20, trash fire, at McNally Park, at 4380 Park Road, between Private Road and Alba Beach Road. Timeout, 23:05 hours.
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0: 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They advise the patient's going to be located in Sallyport.
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5: 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Between Nolan Boulevard, Grand Bay Fire. 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At 10438 Burlington Drive. Between Nolan Boulevard. 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
2: 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Engine 21, respond non-emergency suicide attempt at Cochran Bridge between Warren Road and Africatown Boulevard. Timeout 23:15 hours.
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0: 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Trash fire. At 2104 Wolf Ridge Road, between Dial Street and Anton Street. Engine 67. Trash fire. At 2104 Wolf Ridge Road, between Dial Street and Anton Street. Timeout, 2322.
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Engine 68, Richard Carr 61, Engine 69, Vehicle Fire, at 3950 Highland Road, between Vergis Drive South and Vergis Drive North. 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

0: 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Trash fire. At 2104 Wolfridge Road, between Dial Street and Anton Street. Engine 69. Trash fire. At 2104 Wolfridge Road, between Dial Street and Anton Street. Timeout 2328.
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0: Yeah, I see that. How long is it? 68. We have located a vehicle fire. The vehicle's been burning for an extended amount of time. Also damage to a nearby vehicle and a structure. The structure's not involved in the secondary vehicle's not involved at this time. We'll be extinguishing the fire.
1: Copy on scene. Extended time period for burning. 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We'll be extinguishing.
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0: One McKinn, fire alarm.
1: Copy, fire out at this time. Sir.
0: 61, go ahead.
1: 61, there's going to be a fire at West Main Street and South Hobbs Avenue. Who would you like to respond? It's going to be near the apartments.
0: 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And you can go ahead and close the incident command on Cusport Road and put all women units back in service from this location.
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1: 68.
3: What's that fire?
1: It's a grass fire near apartments.
3: Stand for 67 is going to be in Ralph on the parrot.
1: Copy.
0: 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I want one.
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0: Richard Carr 61, Engine 67, Brush Fire, at West Main Street and South Cobb Avenue. Richard Carr 61, Engine 67, Brush Fire, at West Main Street and South Cobb Avenue. Timeout 23:48.
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0: 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Trash fire. At 3907 Michael Boulevard. Between Downtowner Boulevard and Havana Boulevard East. Engine 22. Trash fire. At 3907 Michael Boulevard. Between Downtowner Boulevard and Havana Boulevard East. Timeout 2352 hours.
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0: 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Respond non-emergency traumatic injury. At the steeple. At 251 St. Francis Street. Between North Joachim Street and North Jackson Street. Engine 3. Respond non-emergency traumatic injury. At the steeple. At 251 St. Francis Street. Between North Joachim Street and North Jackson Street. Timeout 23:54 hours.
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At 2889 Valley Road. 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Truck 5. Truck 27. 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

0: I is responding to Charleston Apartment Homes, 2889 Sally Road, 2889 Sally Road. Respond to apartment 119, apartment 119. Call reports the fire. Correction, the balcony is on fire of the apartment. Unknown if anyone is inside the apartment.
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0: 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Their hydrant is located throughout the property.

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0: 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We're in the area. 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We have apartment 119. What's the building number?
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0: 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Hold car 61 and engine 67 in the area investigating.
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0: Station 2, 1 Fallen, at 6360 McCrary Road, between Brodus Loop Road and Bernice Drive North. Station 2, 1 Fallen, at 6360 McCrary Road, between Brodus Loop Road and Bernice Drive North. Timeout 0014.
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0: 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The patient is having difficulty breathing and turning purple at this time. We have medic 1 en route from Sims, and the second unit is en route from Theodore.
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0: 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Engine, 14. At 462 Ridge Road East. Between Ridge Road South and Ridge Road. Engine, 14. At 462 Ridge Road East. Between Ridge Road South and Ridge Road. 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
1: Agent 2's in the area. 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

0: 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We're just going to take off, you know, get your kids the fuck out of the road. 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

0: Station 3, breathing difficulty, at 10060 Mountain Laurel Drive, between Jamaica Road and Cynthia Drive. Station 3, breathing difficulty, at 10060 Mountain Laurel Drive, between Jamaica Road and Cynthia Drive. Timeout 0029.
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0: 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Engine 1, Rescue 1, 1 assaulted, at 303 Clark Avenue, between Railroad Street and Dale Street. Timeout 0030.
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0: 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At 555 Williams Street. Between Ranger Street and Senator Street. 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
1: 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Engine 14, rescue 14, breathing difficulty at 2007 Tucker Street, between Donald Street and Wellworth Street. 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
2: 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Timeout, 0043.

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0: 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Wilmer Fire, automatic crash notification, at Blackwell Nursery Road West and Greg Road. Timeout 0045.
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2: 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We have one for overturned vehicle at Walter Short Road. 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
1: 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We have one for overturned vehicle at Walter Short Road. 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
0: 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Can you verify breathing?
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0: Engine 69, breathing difficulties, at 212 North Thomas Avenue, between Rhea Street. Engine 69, breathing difficulties, at 212 North Thomas Avenue, between Rhea Street. Timeout 0053.
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0: 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Bayou Fire, cardiac problem, at 8820 Fields Lane, between Rayleigh Drive. 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
2: 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Pulse is 98. She says that she feels like she's in AFib.
3: Engine 68, 6%, at Dickerson Street, between 1st Avenue. Engine 68, 6%, at Dickerson Street, between 1st Avenue. Timeout, 129.
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1: Wilmer, do you still have any units on scene of the Moffitt Road call?
3: No, I believe I went back in service earlier, but went back in service.
1: 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Are you still on scene of the Black Wilmer's recall?
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0: 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Richard Carr 61. Engine 67. Apartment fire. At 1812 West Main Street, between Rosedale Avenue and South Hobbs Avenue. Engine 69. Richard Carr 61. Engine 67. Apartment fire. At 1812 West Main Street, between Rosedale Avenue and South Hobbs Avenue. Timeout 158.
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1: 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Caller advised there is a fire in the stairwell on the first floor.

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1: 68, go ahead.
0: Is there any updates on a med unit being around?
1: That's negative. We still have no units available. In the 69 fire alarm.
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1: That's affirmative. Do you copy the call?
3: That's affirmative. Six nine, it's in route.
1: Copy. We received no traffic from you. I have you in route now.

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1: 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Two-story apartment building, white smoke coming showing from the roof.
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0: 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They have a unit en route from Providence.
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1: We're safe.
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She's now conscious, alert, shortness of breath.

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3: 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We're finishing up overhaul at this time.
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0: Station 2, allergic reaction, at 6941, Bison Drive, between Bison Way North and Bison Road. Station 2, allergic reaction, at 6941, Bison Drive, between Bison Way North and Bison Road. Timeout, 2:37.
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Rescue 14. Breathing difficulties. At 2070 A8 Avenue. Between Rosemont Avenue and Bishop G.W. Ayers Street. Engine 14. Rescue 14. Breathing difficulties. At 2070 A8 Avenue. Between Rosemont Avenue and Bishop G.W. Ayers Street. Timeout 300 hours.

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1: 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F 3600 Michael Boulevard, between Montlamar Drive and Marion Meckham Drive. Engine 23, respond non-emergency animal bite. F 3600 Michael Boulevard, between Montlamar Drive and Marion Meckham Drive. Timeout, 319 hours.
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At 4141, Firepower Road, between Moffett Road. Station 3, 1 fallen. At 4141, Firepower Road, between Moffett Road. Timeout, 333.

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At 1:14:65, Eagle loop east. Timeout 4:05.

Engine 22, outside fire, at 701 South University Boulevard, between Morrison Drive and Grelos Road. Engine 22, outside fire, at 701 South University Boulevard, between Morrison Drive and Grelos Road. Timeout for 15 hours.

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Engine 69, Caesar, at 331 East Hague Street, between Marsh Avenue and Telegraph Road. Engine 69, Caesar, at 331 East Hague Street, between Marsh Avenue and Telegraph Road. Timeout, 4:56.

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0: Union Pictures buying a noble assisted living. It's going to be for an approximately 70-year-old female needing lift assist. She's going to be located in room 111.
1: It is this topic.

Engine 1, electrical odor, at 100 McHugh Avenue, between Saraland Boulevard South and Pierce Street. Engine 1, electrical odor, at 100 McHugh Avenue, between Saraland Boulevard South and Pierce Street. Timeout, 5:23.

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Trash fire. At 2001 Airport Boulevard. At Williams Street. Engine 9. Trash fire. At 2001 Airport Boulevard. At Williams Street. Timeout 5:42 hours.

engine 16 years, running for a 62-year-old female, complaining of not being able to see out of one of her eyes. 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

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Engine 3, rescue 3, respond non-emergency 1 assaulted at Metro Jail at 450 St. Emmanuel Street between Charleston Street and Savannah Street. Timeout 5:53 hours.

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Owl River Fire, St. Elmo Fire, Theodore Fire, Structure Fire, at 7770 Garden Grove Drive, between Theodore Dawes Road and Creel Road. Timeout, 5:53. Station 1, altered mental status, at 3369 Kingberry Road, between Laverne Drive South. Station 1, altered mental status, at 3369 Kingberry Road, between Laverne Drive South. Timeout, 5:54.

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0: you know, fire. We received multiple calls on this. It's going to be a vacant house that was overgrown. House is fully involved at this time and spreading into the grass.
1: Copy that. Is any of our neighboring departments around?
0: Sonoma is standing by for manpower. Fowl River hasn't responded.
1: I say I'm out of response. I'm looking at a header column of smoke right now.
0: Theater copy. Sonoma fire. 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

0: 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I got fire coming from all sides of the structure. 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

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Rescue, 24, engine, 20, breathing difficulty, at 12, 13, Terrell Road, between Park Road and Broadmoor Place. 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

Engine 16, one down. At ramp I-65 northbound to Government Boulevard eastbound. At ramp I-65 northbound to Government Boulevard eastbound. Engine 16, one down. At ramp I-65 northbound to Government Boulevard eastbound. At ramp I-65 northbound to Government Boulevard eastbound. Timeout 6:34 hours. Rescue 12, engine 12, seizure at 166 Hamley Avenue, between Hayes Avenue and Spring Hill Avenue. Rescue 12, engine 12, seizure at 166 Hamley Avenue, between Hayes Avenue and Spring Hill Avenue. Timeout 6:34 hours.

D12 engine 12, you're responding for a 29-year-old female who is previously seizing. She is conscious and alert. Engine 16, you're responding for an unknown age male slumped over in a gray SUV. The hazards are on.

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1: Rescue, 22, engine, 22, breathing difficulty, at 900 K Avenue, Unit C, at Chandler Street. Rescue, 22, engine, 22, breathing difficulty, at 900 K Avenue, Unit C, at Chandler Street. Timeout, 6:55 hours.

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station standby for chief lineup and hospital diversion status. Chief lineup, District 1, Chief Smith. District 2, Chief Hall. District 3, Captain May. District 4, Chief McKenna. Repeating chief lineup. District 1, Chief Smith. District 2, Chief Hall. District 3, Captain May. District 4, Chief McKenna. ODI, AM, Captain Collins. PM, Captain Jimenez Odom. Repeating ODI. Captain Collins, AM, Captain Jimenez Odom. PM, hospital diversion status. At this time, Providence is on full diversion. Repeating hospital diversion status. Providence is on full diversion. 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

Station 3, breathing difficulty. At 8865 Moffett Road, between Firepower Road and Pomona Parkway. Station 3, breathing difficulty. At 8865 Moffett Road, between Firepower Road and Pomona Parkway. Timeout, 710.

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0: Three traffic.

0: Jason Breed, 1 Fallen, at 4291 McCrary Road, between Moffett Road and Hellenic Way. Jason Breed, 1 Fallen, at 4291 McCrary Road, between Moffett Road and Hellenic Way. Timeout, 7:38.
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At 6651 Valdez Drive. Between Giver Drive and Anders Drive. Engine 1 down. At 6651 Valdez Drive. Between Giver Drive and Anders Drive. Timeout 8:21 hours.

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0: 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At 6601 Old Shell Road, Unit 19. Between Dickon Ferry Road and John Pounce Drive. Prince 5, 1 down. At 6601 Old Shell Road, Unit 19. Between Dickon Ferry Road and John Pounce Drive. Timeout, 8:34 hours.
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3: Richard Carr 61, engine 69, engine 68, engine 67, residential fire at 2009 Owens Street, between MacArthur Avenue and Baton Avenue. Richard Carr 61, engine 69, engine 68, engine 67, residential fire at 2009 Owens Street, between MacArthur Avenue and Baton Avenue. Timeout 8:35.
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2: 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No flames visible. Everyone's outside. No one's injured.
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2: 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Between Babel Lane and Isle of Palms Drive. 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Between Babel Lane and Isle of Palms Drive. Timeout 8:41 hours.

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0: 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Theodore Fire, sick person, at 9571 McLeod Road, between Private Road 315. Timeout, 8:43.
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F-1609 Carlisle Drive East. Between Carlisle Drive North and Carlisle Drive West. Rescue 1. Engine 1. Breathing difficulties. F-1609 Carlisle Drive East. Between Carlisle Drive North and Carlisle Drive West. Timeout, 8:46 hours.

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Rescue 24, engine 16, unconscious person at 1710 Alley Drive, between Atoll Drive and Harbor Drive East. Timeout, 9:26 hours.

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Theodore Fire, breathing difficulty, at 7976, Beretta Drive, between Benelli Court. Theodore Fire, breathing difficulty, at 7976, Beretta Drive, between Benelli Court. Timeout, 9:49.

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0: 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Respond non-emergency 1 fallen. At 1318 Greenways Court. 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Engine 18. Respond non-emergency 1 fallen. At 1318 Greenways Court. At Lane Drive. Timeout 10:01 hours.
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0: 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At 9435 Irvington Bayou Lavatrie Highway. Timeout 10:03.
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2: Rescue 6, Prince 5, breathing difficulties, at 902 McKay Avenue, at Chandler Street. Rescue 6, Prince 5, breathing difficulties, at 902 McKay Avenue, at Chandler Street. Timeout 10:06 hours.

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He denies any injuries. 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

0: Chickasaw Fire, Cedar, at 71 Thompson Boulevard, between Johnson Street and Kansas Street. Chickasaw Fire, Cedar, at 71 Thompson Boulevard, between Johnson Street and Kansas Street. 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

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Possible dam at 4012 Government Boulevard between Azalea Road and Anchor Drive. Engine 19. Possible dam at 4012 Government Boulevard between Azalea Road and Anchor Drive. Timeout 11:37 hours.

0: 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At 1780 Dawes Road, Unit 6, between Woodbury Drive and Augusta Drive. Engine 11, lifting of piston. At 1780 Dawes Road, Unit 6, between Woodbury Drive and Augusta Drive. Timeout 11:39 hours. Rescue 23, engine 23, campaign at 2320 Government Street, between 70 Street and Morgan Avenue. Rescue 23, engine 23, campaign at 2320 Government Street, between 70 Street and Morgan Avenue. Timeout 11:39 hours.
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0: Station 3, breathing difficulty, at 9847 Wolf Road South, between Rhine Road and Snow Road North. Station 3, breathing difficulty, at 9847 Wolf Road South, between Rhine Road and Snow Road North. Timeout, 12:03.
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0: 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This is going to be the Hilton Garden Inn. You're responding for a female who was assaulted. Patient's going to be located in the lobby.
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0: 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Respond non-emergency 1 fallen. At 304 Bayshore Avenue. Between Spring Hill Avenue and Frederick Street. Engine 12. Respond non-emergency 1 fallen. At 304 Bayshore Avenue. Between Spring Hill Avenue and Frederick Street. Timeout 12 hours.
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Engine, 14. Unconscious person. At 1962 Andrews Street. Between Schwartz Street and Ellison Street. Rescue, 14. Engine, 14. Unconscious person. At 1962 Andrews Street. Between Schwartz Street and Ellison Street. Timeout, 12:34 hours.

0: 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Engine, 8. Cardiac arrest. At 450 Donald Street. Between Andrews Street and Herman Street. Rescue, 8. Engine, 8. Cardiac arrest. At 450 Donald Street. Between Andrews Street and Herman Street. Timeout, 12:36 hours.
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3: Theodore Fire, breathing difficulties, at 6450 Old Pascagoula Road, between Woodchase Boulevard and Allegro Drive. Theodore Fire, breathing difficulties, at 6450 Old Pascagoula Road, between Woodchase Boulevard and Allegro Drive. Timeout, 12:36.
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Timeout 1238.

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Wilmer Fire, Animal Bite, at 15350 Ganges Road, between Astro Drive. 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

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Between Crowell Street and Shaw Street. 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

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At 2371 Vermilion Drive. Between Arango Drive and Wormley Drive. Engine 16. Trash fire. At 2371 Vermilion Drive. Between Marengo Drive and Wormley Drive. Timeout 12:45 hours.

0: Engine 26, you're responding to a large area grass fire that was started from fireworks. A second caller advised the field is on fire, spreading toward power poles. Engine 16, you're responding to reports of trees on fire across from the location.
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0: 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Water Tanker, 36. Brush Fire, at 1070 Bryant Street, between Crowell Street and Shaw Street. Timeout, 12:55 hours.
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0: Engine 11, brush fire, at 1070 Bryant Street, between Crowell Street and Shaw Street. Engine 11, brush fire, at 1070 Bryant Street, between Crowell Street and Shaw Street. Timeout, 12:56 hours.

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0: 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It's probably going to be this trash fire, but I'm going to walk over there to make sure.
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At 3180 Lacoste Road. 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Cardiac arrest. At 3180 Lacoste Road. 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Timeout 13:06 hours.

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Engine 22, at 4013 Airport Boulevard, Unit C, between South McGregor Avenue and Airport Boulevard Service Road. Timeout, 13.09 hours. 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

Engine 68, Syncope, at 811 South Atmore Avenue, between Cranberry Street and McAvoy Street. Engine 68, Syncope, at 811 South Atmore Avenue, between Cranberry Street and McAvoy Street. Timeout 1316.

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0: Got
2: it. Prince 5, respond non-emergency 1 fallen at 520 Huntley Way, between Willowbrook Run West and Airport Boulevard Service Road. Prince 5, respond non-emergency 1 fallen at 520 Huntley Way, between Willowbrook Run West and Airport Boulevard Service Road. Timeout, 13, 17 hours.

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0: Richard Carr 61, Engine 68, Engine 69, Brushfire, at 919 Traffic Street, between Paddy Way and Telegraph Road. Richard Carr 61, Engine 68, Engine 69, Brushfire, at 919 Traffic Street, between Paddy Way and Telegraph Road. Timeout, 1341.
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1: 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All units responding, caller advised. Kids shooting fireworks, started grass fire spread into the woods and near residents.
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0: Chickasaw Fire, imminent childbirth, at 5 Hill Street, between Howell Street and Gulf Street. Chickasaw Fire, imminent childbirth, at 5 Hill Street, between Howell Street and Gulf Street. Timeout, 14:10. St. Elmo Fire, smoke investigation, at 8675 March Road, between Foster Trail and Bow Road. St. Elmo Fire, smoke investigation, at 8675 March Road, between Foster Trail and Bow Road. Timeout, 14:10.
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Timeout, 1431.

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At Publix, at 2370 Hillcrest Road, Unit J, between Christopher Drive and Cottage Hill Road. Timeout, 1439 hours.

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Timeout, 15:06 hours.

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Engine 9. Brush fire at 1450 Stewart Avenue between Johnson Street and Van Dorn Street. Engine 9. Brush fire at 1450 Stewart Avenue between Johnson Street and Van Dorn Street. Timeout 1521 hours.

Engine 23, 1 down, at 119 Imogene Lane, at Imogene Street. Engine 23, 1 down, at 119 Imogene Lane, at Imogene Street. Timeout, 15:25 hours.

0: Theodore Fire, psychiatric problem, at 5469 Pointer Road, between Quail Run North and Fetter Road. Theodore Fire, psychiatric problem, at 5469 Pointer Road, between Quail Run North and Fetter Road. Timeout, 1532.
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At 2104 Margie Street. Engine 68, breathing difficulty. At 2104 Margie Street. Timeout, 1537.

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Chest pain. At 1701 Dawson Street, between North Reed Avenue and Bend Avenue. Rescue, 8. Engine, 8. Chest pain. At 1701 Dawson Street, between North Reed Avenue and Bend Avenue. Timeout, 16:38 hours. 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
1: 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She is going to be located outside.

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1: 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At 375 Hillcrest Road, between Willowbrook Run East and McKenna Drive. Timeout, 1640 hours. Engine 16, truck 24, brush fire, at westbound I-10, between I-65 and Rangeline Road. Engine 16, truck 24, brush fire, at westbound I-10, between I-65 and Rangeline Road. Timeout, 1640 hours.
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Engine, 20. Caesar, at 2962 Dawson Island Parkway. Between Elsdale Drive and Brill Road. Rescue, 24. Engine, 20. Caesar, at 2962 Dawson Island Parkway. Between Elsdale Drive and Brill Road. Timeout, 16:43 hours.

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0: 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We didn't see any fire penetrating. Do you have anything further on this?
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0: Rescue 22, engine 26, broke at 7131 Cedar Street, between Cody Road South and Park Avenue North. Rescue 22, engine 26, broke at 7131 Cedar Street, between Cody Road South and Park Avenue North. Timeout 1656 hours.
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Engine, 11. Cardiac problems. At, Lowe's. At 7760 Airport Boulevard, between Albertson Road South and Gillinger Road South. Rescue, 22. Engine, 11. Cardiac problems. At, Lowe's. At 7760 Airport Boulevard, between Albertson Road South and Gillinger Road South. Timeout, 17.05 hours.

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0: 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Engine 69, cardiac arrest, at 366 East Batane Street, between Marsh Avenue and Telegraph Road. Timeout, 1726.
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2: Ramsey Fire, Chest Pain, at 6300 Ranch Road East, between Ranch Court North and Ranch Court South. 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Timeout, 1728. Dauphin Island Fire, allergic reaction, at 918 Fenville Boulevard, between T Street and Lemoyne Drive. Dauphin Island Fire, allergic reaction, at 918 Fenville Boulevard, between T Street and Lemoyne Drive. Timeout, 1728.
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0: 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Engine 16, you're responding for a 1-year-old female locked inside of a gray Nissan Rogue.

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Rescue 6. 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Timeout 1734 hours.

0: 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Breathing difficulty. At 15220 Morgan's Lane North. Between Morgan's Lane East and Grady Dunn Road West. Wilmer Fire. Breathing difficulty. At 15220 Morgan's Lane North. Between Morgan's Lane East and Grady Dunn Road West. Timeout, 1739.
1: 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At 5544 Ziegler Boulevard. 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
0: 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I think there was a couple of hidden things. Fire's out, and shows back in service.
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0: 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Rescue 1, Engine 1, Heat Exposure, at 17 Davis Avenue, between Saraland Boulevard South and Norton Avenue. Timeout, 1749.
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McPherson. At 19225 North 4th Street, between West State Street and West LeBaron Avenue. Citronelle Fire. McPherson. At 19225 North 4th Street, between West State Street and West LeBaron Avenue. Timeout, 1814.

Engine 14, brush fire, at 1850 Field Street, between St. Stephen's Road and Carlton Avenue. Engine 14, brush fire, at 1850 Field Street, between St. Stephen's Road and Carlton Avenue. Timeout, 18:15 hours.

0: 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Theodore Fire, 6 persons, at 5998 Creekside Trail, between Waterbridge Avenue. Timeout, 1817.
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Rescue, 24, engine, 16, breathing difficulties, at 1304 Greenwood Avenue, between Delta Street and Englewood Street. Timeout, 18:23 hours.

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0: 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Rescue 26, engine 26, cardiac arrest at 7851 Erie Drive, between Schillinger Road South and Ernest Drive. 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